0: 92.3 WTTS, and one of our favorites from the Tearing at the Seams album from Nathaniel Rateliff and the Night Sweats, still out there running. My name's Matt Pelser, in for Brad Holtz, and on the way we have a 50-plus-year-old song, a brand-new cover of a 50-plus-year-old song from one of our favorite bands. Hold tight for that. And if you've been playing along this weekend with the theme sets, you can continue to play along coming up at 11 o'clock if you're listening to the morning edition of Over Easy. A theme set weekend, three songs, one thing in common. I heard one yesterday called Lunar Activity that was sent in by listener Lisa. Three songs operating under the moon. We had Moon Dance by Van Morrison, Brain Damage Eclipse from Pink Floyd. What might the other one be? Song number three. Very good. Harvest Moon, Neil Young. That's all it is. Three songs following a theme. Play along and let's thank Hurricane Golf Carts for helping us out with the theme set weekend, as well as Bayberry Spa in Greenwood and Bishop's Appliances in Shelbyville. 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

92.3 WTTS Holocene from Bon Iver. Justin Vernon makes everything big. Big soundscape, big emotion. It is on this week's edition of Over Easy. My name's Matt Pelser, in for Brad Holtz. And the Head and Heart have been singing this old Loudon Wainwright III song for years, and they finally cut it to tape. Their rendition of the Swimming song on 92.3 WTTS Over Easy.

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1: 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You know, I don't know what I was expecting, but I guess I wasn't expecting for someone who writes songs the way Jonah Kagan does to be such a goofball. He was kind of fun to hang out with inside Studio 92. That was God Needs the Devil inside our performance space. And you can hear his full set in the app and at WTTSFM.com when you go to the Studio 92 page powered by Chapman Heating and Air. And he was just here. He opened for Dermot Kennedy at a WTTS Presents show at Everwise Amphitheater at White River State Park just a week and a half ago. My name's Matt Pelser, in for Brad Holtz. I'm so glad you're here. On the way, we have the creative force of one of the biggest bands of all time striking out on his own and one of our favorite remixes of one of his best-known solo songs up next on 92.3 WTTS.
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0: 92.3 WTTS, Jason Mraz, and 93 million miles. The AU, the astronomical unit, roughly the distance between the Earth and the Sun on this edition of Over Easy. My name's Matt Pelzer. I'm so glad you're here. I'm in for Brad Holtz this week. He'll be back next week, I promise. Coming up next, we have a new song from an artist who just played back-to-back sold-out shows in Indy. If you've been paying attention to the live music news, perhaps you know who I have coming up. And tomorrow night on The Beat with Dave Lindquist, he has a brand new song from David Byrne, ahead of a film version of his Who Is the Sky tour coming out. 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

92.3 WTTS, you two, and the highly vulnerable, sometimes you can't make it on your own. Matt Pelzer in for Brad Holtz this week. And Phoebe Bridgers gave us back-to-back sold-out no-phone shows at Gainbridge Fieldhouse. Turns out it's just kind of nice when you don't have that rectangle to think about at a show. Here is her latest, Lost Boys, on 92.3 WTTS.

0: 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And I saw this the other day, and it was funny when I first saw it, but the more I think about it, the more serious I am about the question. When are we getting the Netflix documentary on the Civil Wars? Because the implosion of that duo is something I simply need to understand. Boy, if we ever get it, that'll be a day. My name is Matt Pelser, and normally you hear me on the mornings here. I'm in here for Brad Holtz this weekend. He'll be back next weekend. But I should tell you that all this week I have tickets to our sold-out Rock to Read show featuring Stephen Wilson Jr. on December 3rd at Old National Center. 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
0: Welcome back to Over Easy. My name's Matt Pelser, in for Brad Holtz, and it was an invitation to play on this song that brought Skunk Baxter into the Doobie Brothers eventually. I guess they hit it off after the recording of South City Midnight Lady, on which he is featured playing the pedal steel. It's 92.3 WTTS.

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0: 92.3 WTTS. It's thanks to that song that she won the 2003-2004 Billboard World Songwriting Contest. And it's one of many reasons we are proud to say that she is Indy's own Jenny DeVoe. That's How I Feel on this week's edition of Over Easy. My name's Matt Pelser, in for Brad Holtz. I am so glad you're here. And consider this, the walk to end Alzheimer's on October 3rd in Indy at Michael A. Carroll Stadium and October 18th in Bloomington at Switchyard Park. A couple of our things to do in the WTTS app. And if you miss Brad Holtz's voice, you can go check out the Things to Do Places to Go podcast, which is all thanks to Brothers Floor Covering. 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

92.3 WTTS. You know, I wasn't in the room, of course, when Over Easy was first conceived, but it's hard for me not to imagine that that song was among the first considered for this program. Fade Into You from Mazzy Star. Matt Pelzer in for Brad Holtz this week. And the frontman of the Killers, Brandon Flowers, gave us a bit of a departure back in August with the release of Thrasher, kind of a country-tinged album. Here's his latest called Plans on Over Easy, 92.3 WTTS.

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1: 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He said it was kind of liberating to move away from complex storytelling and just write a simple love song like Make You Better. My name's Matt Pelzer, in for Brad Holtz on this week's edition of Over Easy. Just a few songs left, including a song that helped assemble one of our favorite Over Easy bands, our favorite WTTS bands, for sure. 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
1: Well, I say this every time, and I mean it every time. It is an honor, a privilege, and of course, a pleasure to host Over Easy whenever Brad Holtz cannot. He will be back next week. My name's Matt Pelzer. I leave you with one of the songs responsible for forming the head and the heart. This is Down in the Valley on 92.3 WTTS.

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3: 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And Mozart's Grand Symphony No. 39 is spotlighted on October 23rd and 24th. 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
15: 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Due to an earlier accident, now on the shoulder, northbound 65 will slow you with a 10-minute tie-up. Meridian to west, westbound 70 on the brakes just a bit approaching the 65 north split, with the rest of the main drags like 465, 69, and 74 moderate to light to volume. Enjoy your day. 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
16: TTS Traffic.
17: Hey, good Monday morning. In light of the rain showers in the region, please be at your best. It's already been a factor, creating a number of earlier crashes. Right now, we're handling just one, blocking two left lanes, eastbound 70 before west. Stop and go, Harding, to the scene. Along the southbound side of 65, we have overnight roadwork closing the left lane until the top of the hour, Lafayette to State Road 39. Meanwhile, 465 and 69, weather-related symptoms are not. All is quiet. Same with 74, 37, same Jones Expressway. Local drivers just the same through Boone, Hendricks, and Marion counties. I'm Gene Chimick with TTS Traffic.
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0: 92.3 WTTS. Franz Ferdinand, Take Me Out. For the briefest of moments, I had something similar going through my head this morning when my alarm went off. Just take me out. Happy Monday. We're up now. We're good. It only takes a minute or so to shake off that existential dread and just get right to it. And I should tell you that this week I have tickets to our Rock to Read show, Stephen Wilson Jr. This is a sold-out show, December 3rd at Old National Center. We're not doing that till 8:20, but I just wanted to let you know that that is coming. Much sooner than that, WTTS Feel Good News about the Madison Chautauqua Festival going on this coming weekend down in beautiful Madison, Indiana. We'll talk with Executive Director Kara Hinsey coming up just after 6:30. 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
4: This traffic report is sponsored by NBC's new drama, Line of Fire. Line of Fire is NBC's gripping new drama about the Hollingsworths, a family of law enforcement agents who solve high-stakes cases while balancing their duty to their country and each other. Don't miss the premiere tonight at 10, 9 Central, after The Voice on NBC and Next Day on Peacock. Westbound 70 has an accident block in the left lane after Emerson. Eastbound 70's earlier crash before West has been removed, leaving that drive along with 465, 65, and 69 quiet, fairly easy with 30. 74 on the Sam Jones Expressway. I'm Gene Schimmick with TTS Traffic.
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92.3 WTTS, Tom's Diner, Suzanne Vega, the man who pours the coffee is going to have a busy morning, isn't he? How many years has the Madison Chautauqua Festival been going on? Our executive director, Kara Hinsey, is going to remind us coming up in just two songs. Hi there, it's Matt Pelzer. Feel Good News on the way, and Light Over the Hill from Noah Cyrus is here. It's 92.3 WTTS.

0: 92.3 WTTS Beverly Hills from Weezer, except we don't need worldly luxury. All we need is good art, right?
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0: I mean, if you know, you know. But if you don't yet, be sure to get to know the Madison Chautauqua Festival of Art happening this weekend. We talked last year, and joining me once again is committee president Kara Hinsey. Hi, Kara.
2: Hi, good morning.
0: Good morning. The easiest thing I latch on to about this year's festival is just the number, the 55th Madison Chautauqua Festival of Art. Any special plans for the big anniversary this year?
2: We've got a great festival planned for this year. We continue the tradition. We have made a few little changes to our footprint to try to maximize the fun that we can have. And then on the Lanier Lawn, we're turning that more into a family-friendly space. Our kids tent will be there. We're going to have a community art piece so everyone can come and paint a square. Our local high school is going to be doing different performances, their theater, their band, their choir. So it'll be a fun space that you can check out.
0: As the father of a 7-year-old and a 9-year-old, I appreciate that very much.
2: Definitely.
0: Madison Chautauqua has found a place among the Sunshine Artist 200 Best List over a dozen times in the last 15 years. That's got to be something you're proud of. I guess what would you say are among the reasons this festival is beloved among the peer group, the people whose work you celebrate every year?
2: Absolutely. We're honored that our artist will vote for us, and that's how you make it onto the 200 Best List. As a committee, we work really hard to focus our attention

0: our artists, because we know if we have good quality artists and they're happy, they will come back year over year, which makes it something that people want to come and visit us. So if we have good quality art, then that will bring good quality shoppers and people to come to Madison. All of Madison kind of rolls out the red carpet for the event for the weekend. So not only do we have our good quality artists, but the entire town puts on the best foot forward and welcomes all of the visitors who come to town for the event.
1: Yeah. So it's basically, it's about the artists. And that's, I think, what the bottom line is here. Now, okay, if you've been, you know, like we said earlier, but if we're coming for the first time, I guess, what should we know about how to make the most of Madison Chautauqua this weekend?
0: You can start by finding a place to park. We do run a shuttle. If you want to park at the high school up off of Clifty Drive, Madison Consolidated High School, you can ride one of our shuttles for $7 for the entire weekend. That will drop you off right at the entrance of our footprint, right along the Ohio River. Definitely wear your walking shoes, because we have quite a few artists for you to stroll around on the shaded streets around the Lanier Mansion, down along the Ohio River. We have a little bit of everything. We have about 25 different mediums, so people can come and shop or come hang out at the art park. Let your kids color something. You can color something while you hang out in the shade. Take a little break from the shopping. We try to make sure there's something for everyone. Our hours are 10 to 5, Saturday and Sunday, and it's free and open to the public. We do ask that all pets stay home.
1: So bring your comfortable shoes and your appreciative eyes to Madison Chautauqua this weekend is what
0: Absolutely.
1: I'm hearing. Kara Hinsey is the event coordinator, committee president. She's the one you want to know, I guess, when it comes to the Madison Chautauqua Festival of Art happening this Saturday and Sunday down in beautiful Madison, Indiana. Kara, thanks for your time, and we can't wait to come down this weekend.
0: All right, thanks. We hope to see you there.
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15: Line of Fire is NBC's gripping new drama about the Hollingsworths, a family of law enforcement agents who solve high-stakes cases while balancing their duty to their country and each other. Don't miss the premiere tonight at 10, 9 Central after The Voice on NBC and next day on Peacock.
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17: This traffic report sponsored by NBC's new drama, Line of Fire. Line of Fire is NBC's gripping new drama about the Hollingsworths, a family of law enforcement agents who solve high-stakes cases while balancing their duty to their country and each other. Don't miss the premiere tonight at 10, 9 Central after The Voice on NBC and next day on Peacock. Once again, with rain in the region, take your time. From the south side, eastbound 465 is an accident blocking the left lane at Meridian. From the north side, eastbound 465 also has a crash. This after Allisonville, northbound. Northbound 65 has one at 21st. Northbound 65 also has one in the right lane after Raymond, with the rest of our travels remaining wet but light in volume. I'm Jade Schimmick with TTS Traffic.
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0: 92.3 WTTS, the latest from Phoebe Bridgers in the new album Lost Weekend. That's Lost Boys, and she gave us two back-to-back sold-out shows at Gainbridge Fieldhouse just last week. Was that the best thing you did all summer? Good morning, it's Matt Pelzer. So today is the last full day of summer, and so at the text line, I want to know how you spent it. Or let's pick one thing. I don't like making you pick a favorite anything, but if we could pick one thing that you did all summer that was the best, what would that be? Or if you can't pick one, maybe give me a top three. Shoot, why not? Text 800-923-9887. The best thing you did all summer. And if I feature it this morning on the show, I'll text you back and I'll let you know exactly when I'm going to do it. 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
9: 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Line of Fire is NBC's gripping new drama about the Hollingsworths, a family of law enforcement agents who solve high-stakes cases while balancing their duty to their country and each other. Don't miss their premiere tonight at 10, 9 Central, after The Voice on NBC and next day on Peacock. Once again, with rain in the region, take your time. From the south side, eastbound 465 is an accident blocking the left lane at Meridian. From the north side, eastbound 465 also has a crash. This after Allisonville, northbound 65 has one at 21st. Northbound 65 also has one in the right lane after Raymond, with the rest of our travels remaining
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92.3 WTTS, Rain Me In, Sam Fender, Olivia Dean. I don't like to pay a ton of attention to things like charts, but it is pretty extraordinary that that song is the longest running number one song in UK chart history back home for Sam Fender and Olivia Dean. Pretty cool. Hi there, it's Matt Pelser. Happy Monday. The best thing Kevin did all summer is something to be proud of. We'll hear from Kevin coming up in just two songs. You don't know how it feels, says Tom Petty, and I bet I don't. 92.3 WTTS.

0: 92.3 WTTS. But if you close your eyes, does it almost feel like it's not Monday? Does it almost feel like summer isn't over? That last one's not so hard. Pompeii from Bastille on this last full day of summer. And it actually does kind of feel like it. We'll scrape 70 today. That's it. All the cool air that came in made the clouds above us collapse. We got some nice rain this morning. A fitting end to a great summer. My question today, what was the best thing you did all summer? Kevin sent this over, and I'm so proud of him. He says, I started running. I used to think I hated running, and I still do. That's a runner statement if there ever was one. Kevin says, turns out I just didn't know how to do it. I'm not fast, and I haven't lost any weight, but I can keep going, and I feel good. Kevin, the weight thing, don't worry about the weight thing. That's not important. I know plenty of people who are runners and do not look like runners, and that's not why we do it. They do it because of how it makes them feel. Welcome to the club, Kevin. Our misery is boundless, but so is our pride. Kevin started running. What's the best thing you did all summer? Text 800-923-9887. A week ago, he played the Emmys. His new song is next on 92.3 WTTS.
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0: Grit. 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
5: 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Need you to be at your best when tackling the roadways in light of the rain, showers, and number of crashes. Things could get hairy. From the north, westbound 465 is an accident after Michigan. We also have along northbound 65 an accident reported at 21st. Northbound 1 in the center lane at Thompson. Northbound 1 in the right lane after Raymond, including westbound 74's vehicle fire block of the right lane before London. I'm Gene Schimmick with TTS Traffic.
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92.3 WTTS. The other one's given a peace sign. Hand in my pocket, Alanis Morissette. Good morning. Happy Monday. It's Matt Pelser. The best thing Catherine did all summer is one of the best things I did all summer. We'll hear from Catherine coming up in three songs. We're texting about the best thing we did all summer on this, the last full day of summer. Noah Kahan played the Emmys. The In Memoriam segment did Bridge Over Troubled Water, and it was beautiful last week. Here's Doors on 92.3 WTTS.

0: 92.3 WTTS, Sweet Surrender from Sarah McLachlan. A sweet, fitting end to the summer. It ended in rain. Cooler temperatures for the foreseeable future. But we know better. We know the warm weekend we just had is not the last gasp of summer. But the astronomical end is certainly nigh. That happens tomorrow. So today is the last full day of summer. Good morning. It's Matt Pelzer. Catherine sent this text on the topic, the best thing we did all summer, and I couldn't help but agree. She said, the best thing I did all summer was get on the White River paddleboarding. Shout out to Frank's Livery, who's helping clean up the river and making Indianapolis a river city. She concludes by saying, I love the White River. Catherine, me too. What a gift. What used to be a joke is now a gem. It used to be a dirty brown snake. Now it's a beautiful blue ribbon. We got out on it, too, this summer, me and the fam. We got kayaks from Frank's back in June. Highly recommend that as a summertime activity. Put it down for next year or, you know, if you can still do it yet this year. Thank you, Catherine. Best thing you did all summer. Text 800-923-9887. Tickets to our sold-out Rock on the River show with Stephen Wilson Jr. will be given away in less than an hour, just after 8:20. On 92.3 WTTS.
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We're doing it right here, then and now, on World Class Rock 92.3 WTTS.

0: 92.3 WTTS, Fool's Gold from Buffalo Traffic Jam. What do you say we leave tomorrow? We can leave the summer behind, today being the last full day of summer. Good morning. It's Matt Pelzer. Let's talk about the best thing we did all summer at the text line. Randy says his best thing was in anticipation of the fall. He says, I spent a good chunk of the summer building a large fire pit area near the edge of our woods. It's positioned where, while enjoying the fire, you can lean back and see all the stars above. It cures what ails you. Welcome fall, says Randy. Man, I couldn't agree more. Just imagining a cool, clear autumn night, that's transcendental, you know? And knowing we're right on the edge of it, it's just about to happen. It's such a nice thought, even on a Monday, maybe especially on a Monday morning. Thank you, Randy. Good for you. Hope you get plenty of use out of it. What about you? Best thing you did all summer? Text 800-923-9887. And at our Things to Do page, the Madison Chautauqua Festival of Art coming this weekend. Matter of fact, that'll be the subject of today's Feel Good News coming up just after 8 o'clock. And it's one of our Things to Do in the WTTS app and on the Things to Do Places to Go podcast, thanks to Brothers Floor Covering, where shopping local doesn't mean paying more. 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
13: 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Accidents are aplenty this Monday morning in light of the rain showers. Here are some of the more noteworthy ones. A vehicle fire block of the right lane, westbound 74 before London. Accidents stop on 69 in the center lane at 82nd Street. Northbound eastbound 65 with one in the left lane after Raymond. And from the south, eastbound 465 is accident blocking two right lanes at White River. I'm Gene Shimick with TTS Traffic.
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0: 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I love that song so much, and it was nice to tell Tony Scalzo of Fastball that last year.
1: Tony, can I just say that if I wrote a song like out of my head, that would remain part of my daily affirmations for like the rest of my life. Like I would wake up and I would say to myself, all right, I'm a good person, I'm smart, I'm capable, I'm a good father. I wrote out of my head. Do you do that? And if not, when are you going to start?
2: That's exactly what I do.
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0: Thank you, Tony Scalzo of Fastball. Feel good news in just a few minutes. 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

92.3 WTTS, Mumford & Sons and Chris Stapleton will both be headlining Bourbon & Beyond down in Louisville this coming weekend. We gave away Bourbon & Beyond tickets last week. This week, it's the sold-out Stephen Wilson Jr. Rock to Read show, and I'll have those for you coming up at 8:20. 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

0: 92.3 WTTS, Midnight Rider. A little Greg Allman's good for a Monday morning. You know what else is? Free tickets to a sold-out show. Stephen Wilson Jr. tickets coming up just after 8:20. Oh, and this.
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0: I mean, if you know, you know. But if you don't yet, be sure to get to know the Madison Chautauqua Festival of Art happening this weekend. We talked last year, and joining me once again is committee president Kara Hinsey. Hi, Kara.
2: Hi, good morning.
0: Good morning. The easiest thing I latch on to about this year's festival is just the number, the 55th Madison Chautauqua Festival of Art. Any special plans for the big anniversary this year?
2: We've got a great festival planned for this year. We continue the tradition. We have made a few little changes to our footprint to try to maximize the fun that we can have. And then on the Lanier Lawn, we're turning that more into a family-friendly space. Mm. Our kids' tent will be there. We're going to have a community art piece so everyone can come and paint a square. Our local high school is going to be doing different performances, their theater, their band, their choir. So it'll be a fun space that you can check out.
0: As the father of a 7-year-old and a 9-year-old, I appreciate that very much.
2: Definitely.
0: So Madison Chautauqua has found a place among the Sunshine Artist 200 Best List over a dozen times in the last 15 years. That's got to be something you're proud of. I guess what would you say are among the reasons this festival is beloved among the peer group, the people whose work you celebrate every year?
2: Absolutely. We're honored that our artists will vote for us, and that's how you make it onto the 200 Best List. As a committee, we work really hard to focus our attention on our artists because we know if we have good quality artists and they're happy, they will come back year over year, which makes it something that people want to come and visit us. So if we have good quality art, then that will bring good quality shoppers and people to come to Madison. All of Madison kind of rolls out the red carpet for the event for the weekend. So not only do we have our good quality artists, but the entire town puts on the best foot forward and welcomes all of the visitors who come to town for the event.
0: Yeah. So it's basically about the artists. And that's, I think, what the bottom line is here. Now, okay, if you've been, you know, like we said earlier, but if we're coming for the first time, I guess, what should we know about how to make the most of Madison Chautauqua this weekend?
2: You can start by finding a place to park. We do run a shuttle. If you want to park at the high school up off of Clifty Drive, Madison Consolidated High School, you can ride one of our shuttles for $7 for the entire weekend. That will drop you off right at the entrance of our footprint, right along the Ohio River. Definitely wear your walking shoes because we have quite a few artists for you to stroll around on the shaded streets around the Lanier Mansion, down along the Ohio River. We have a little bit of everything. We have about 25 different mediums, so people can come and shop or come hang out at the art park. Let your kids color something. You can color something while you hang out in the shade. Take a little break from the shopping. We try to make sure there's something for everyone. Our hours are 10 to 5, Saturday and Sunday, and it's free and open to the public. We do ask that all pets stay home.
0: So bring your comfortable shoes and your appreciative eyes to Madison Chautauqua this weekend is what
2: Absolutely.
0: I'm hearing. Kara Hinsey is the event coordinator, committee president. She's the one you want to know, I guess, when it comes to the Madison Chautauqua Festival of Art happening this Saturday and Sunday down in beautiful Madison, Indiana. Kara, thanks for your time, and we can't wait to come down this weekend.
2: All right, thanks. We hope to see you there.
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10: 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Rain and accidents remain the order this Monday morning. Case in point, from the south, eastbound 465 still has an accident block in two right lanes at White River. One with injuries along 10th, east to 6570 at Highland Avenue, followed by one in the left lane, northbound 65 after rain. I'm Gene Shimick with TTS Traffic.
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0: Oh, look at that. Just like the rooster, right on time for free tickets. Stephen Wilson Jr., our sold-out Rock to Read show happening December 2nd at the Murat Theater at Old National Center for the benefit of the Indianapolis Public Library Foundation. You want to go? You just need to be caller 10 right now. At 800-923-WTTS. Good luck. Edie and her new Bohemians on 92.3 WTTS. It's What I Am.

92.3 WTTS Pearl Jam covered an old sad song from the early 60s just for fun. They never thought it would be on the radio, much less 27 years later. Last Kiss. Matt Pelzer. Diana from Indy is going to our sold-out Stephen Wilson Jr. Rock to Read show in December. Congrats to her. You could win tomorrow at 8:20. I've got them all week. The best thing Kim did all summer is something I want to do someday. We'll hear from Kim in three songs. Though it is Monday, allow a peaceful, easy feeling to wash over you. The Eagles. 92.3 WTTS.

0: 92.3 WTTS, Lenny Kravitz. I wonder if I'll ever see you again, we said to the summer, knowing full well it'll be back in 9 months. Parting is such sweet sorrow. Matt Pilser, on this, the last full day of summer, we're sharing the best thing we did all summer at the text line. Kim sent this over. I want to do this too. She said, I climbed the Manitou Springs Incline in Colorado, 2,768 steps, my biggest thrill of the summer. The craziest thing about that hike is that those 2,768 steps are climbed in less than a mile. It is steep. And Kim looked up and she took a deep breath and she went for it and made it. Yes, Kim. She texted me back because I texted her and I said, I told her I wanted to do it too. And I don't mean to out her or anything, but she told me she is 63 years old. And I'm like, hashtag goals. Wow. That's a beautiful thing. Bravo, Kim. What about you? Best thing you did all summer. Text 800-923-9887. Tickets in the VIP room, Del McCoury Band at the lovely Paramount Theater in Anderson, among others. 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

92.3 WTTS, best that I ever had. You're so bad, Tom Petty. Matt Pelzer, happy Monday. It was one of the most packed Studio 92 performances presented by Chapman Heating and Air that we have ever had at our new location here at the Stutz Building, and it happened just last month with Need to Breathe. 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

92.3 WTTS. Monrovia is John J. Lowe. John J. Lowe is Monrovia from Tennessee by way of Liberia. That's Heavy Foot. My name's Matt Pelster, and I feel this text from Chris. We're talking about the best thing we did all summer at the text line today, 800-923-9887. We'll get to Chris's text in two songs, Every Breath You Take, from The Police on 92.3 WTTS.

0: 92.3 WTTS from the nimble fingers of a 20-year-old Kenny Wayne Shepherd, Blue on Black. Hi there, it's Matt Pelzer. And amazingly, today is the last full day of summer. The shadow crosses at 8.05 p.m. Eastern tomorrow night. So today, we're talking about the best thing we did all summer. And I can 100% relate to Chris's text here. Chris writes, "Me and my wife paid somebody else to redo the siding and roof on our house because, let's face it, I was never going to get it done." Chris, I feel that so hard. There are so many projects in my house that, in my hubris, I think, yeah, I'll do that. I'll get that done. No problem. Ha! No way. Write the check. Let the professionals handle it. What will take you at least a week and a lot of high blood pressure, they can do in a day without breaking a sweat. Maybe a little sweat. You owe it to yourself to have somebody else take care of it. Chris, that was the best thing you did all summer, and I'm here for it. Good work to them and to you. How about it? Best thing you did all summer. 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
7: 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Rain and accidents remain the order this Monday morning. Westbound 70 still has one block and two left lanes after Rural, slowing you Emerson to the scene. We also have that eastbound 70 stalled truck block at the right lane after State Road 9. With the westbound set 70, still dealing with its own accident, blocking the left lane after Rural. I'm Gene Schimmick with TTS Traffic.
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92.3 WTTS, Three Doors Down, When I'm Gone, a song with a newly sharpened edge to it after the passing of singer Brad Arnold earlier this year. Matt Pelster and the latest from the Revivalists and a new album called Get It Honest, which came out back in July. Here's Heartstop on 92.3 WTTS.

92.3 WTTS, red wine from UB40. My wife and I rarely drink wine, but we opened up a bottle last night, and it may have been the best thing we could have done for the Sunday Scaries. I wouldn't recommend it for everybody, of course, but it was good for us last night. My name's Matt Pelser. The best thing Tracy did all summer was sent to the text line and tinged with a bit of a bit of bitterness. We'll get to Tracy's text coming up in three songs. Dig from Incubus on 92.3 WTTS.

0: here's a song from then. Here's a song from now. 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

0: 92.3 WTTS. The best thing Tracy did all summer involved the Strokes and maybe a few bad decisions, but mostly good ones. Tracy texted this morning on the topic, this being the last full day of summer. She said the best thing she did was making it through an entire Bonnaroo without it getting canceled. The Strokes headlined Friday night this year. You may recall, though, that last year it was canceled after the first day because of heavy rain. 2021 was canceled entirely because of flooding. Next year, a planned hiatus for Bonnaroo to let the grounds recover. What a mess down there in Manchester, Tennessee. But Bonnaroo will be back. Thank you, Tracy. I'm glad you got to go. What about you? The best thing you did all summer? Shoot me a text. 800-923-9887. It's 92.3 WTTS.
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92.3 WTTS, Bob Marley and the Wailers jamming. Let's take a moment just to appreciate the shady cloud cover we're going to have today. The best we're going to do this afternoon is 66. And I was out in the sun all day yesterday watching my kids' baseball games. They had four in a row, two doubleheaders back to back. My goodness, sunscreen only lasts so long, man. I'm a little toasted today. Alive from Pearl Jam on 92.3 WTTS.

92.3 WTTS and WTTS HD1 Trafalgar, Bloomington, Indianapolis. 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

0: 92.3 WTTS, The Cave, from Mumford & Sons. My family and I went paddling this past weekend thanks to Cave Country Canoes in Milltown, Indiana, the Blue River. Truly a gem of our state. That was one of the best things we did all summer. That's what we're sharing at the text line today on this, the last full day of summer. What was the best thing you did all summer? Mark texted, the best thing we did was a Route 66 road trip. Mark, back in July, my family and I were up in Chicago, and we were there. We were there at the intersection where Route 66 starts. Is that where you started? Better have been. That's something I'd love to do, a Route 66 road trip. Thank you for sharing, Mark. The best thing you did all summer, text 800-923-9887. Here's an idea for the first weekend of fall. This Saturday and Sunday, the Madison Chautauqua Festival of Art, a free two-day outdoor arts festival in historic Madison, September 26th, 27th. Also the subject of this morning's Feel Good News and in the WTTS In Conversation podcast feed. 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

92.3 WTTS, the Cars, just what I needed. A nice cool day, 66, the high today, not much warmer tomorrow. Matt Pelzer and Beck with Sierra Ferrell in the title track to his new album, which just came out on Friday, Ride Lonesome. 92.3 WTTS.

92.3 WTTS Green Day, 21 Guns. A salute to Megan, who texted the best thing she did all summer, and it was truly virtuous. We'll hear from Megan coming up in three songs. Let My Love Open the Door, Pete Townsend. Happy Monday. It's 92.3 WTTS.

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0: 92.3 WTTS. I wish the real world would just stop hassling me, says Matchbox 20. What's with all this Monday nonsense? Can't we just be free? Can't we just relax and have fun all the time? Yeah, but then who would do all the work? Who would give out hot meals to people who need them? We're talking about the best thing we did all summer on this, the last full day of summer. Megan sent this over. She said, I helped Food Not Bombs give out a hot meal every Sunday at Penn Street Park in Columbus. Everyone deserves a meal, no questions asked. Megan, thank you for that. I've been reading texts all morning about fun stuff, great food, road trips, vacations, and that's fine, you know, but Megan's out here literally serving people. Best thing she did all summer. Maybe the best thing any of us did all summer. Thanks for that, Megan. I want to be like you when I grow up. My name's Matt Pelzer. Thanks for sharing. If you did so this morning, we'll do it again tomorrow. In anticipation of Mother Nature's most graceful season, autumn, one that this next artist knows all too well. Hang on, we got new music from him next on 92.3 WTTS.
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92.3 WTTS American Girl, make it last all night. Tom Petty and the Heartbreakers. My name's Matt Pelster. Chuck Woodford takes over next. He has tickets to Johnny Blue Skies October 3rd at Gainbridge Fieldhouse, the alter ego of one Sturgill Simpson. He'll give those away at 12:20. And the leaves are already starting to turn up in Kalamazoo, Michigan, where he's from. Michigander, here's Freaking Out on 92.3 WTTS.

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0: 92.3 WTTS with you two, and beautiful day on this final day of summer, final full day of summer. The autumnal equinox hits tomorrow. We will transition into fall tomorrow afternoon, so enjoy this final day of summer. My name is Chuck Woodford. Hey, have you visited the VIP room on the WTTS app recently? Getting you a chance to win tickets to see a couple of really great events coming up. The Indy Jazz Fest is happening this weekend at the Indy Arts Center on Saturday, and an absolute legend is coming to the area, the Del McCurry Band, performing at the Paramount Theater in downtown Anderson. 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

92.3 WTTS, shut the door, baby. Don't say a word. I know there's some romantic intention to that, but that could also be a little sinister, right? Depending on how you interpret that. My name is Chuck Woodford. Hey, coming up in a few moments, we're going to play a song from one of the most iconic singer-songwriters of the last 50 years, 60 years. We're going to play this artist's only number one song out throughout their entire career. They only hit number one once. We're going to play that song for you right after this. It's the latest from Cage the Elephant, 92.3 WTTS.

92.3 WTTS. That's it. That is Neil Young's only number one song throughout his entire solo career. Crazy, right? That is Heart of Gold. I got to tell you, it sounded really good this weekend for our theme set weekend. Yeah, there was a set of music with heart songs. Heart Stop by the Revivalists, Heart of Gold from Neil Young, Heart of Glass, Blondie. I got to tell you, you all lived up to the hype. I was really excited heading into this weekend to see what you would come up with for our theme set weekend. You did not let us down. Your sets were just fantastic. Let's do this from the Strumbellas. Here's Spirits, 92.3 WTTS. I got gum.

0: 92.3 WTTS. It is so great to go back and revisit the MTV Unplugged sessions from, like, that one from the Stone Temple Pilots is really good. Of course, Nirvana's is a classic. REM's is really great as well. Hey, you want to hear some new music from David Byrne, Grace Potter? How about Indy's own Fousey this evening? It's The Beat. Dave Lindquist, the arts and entertainment editor from the IBJ, he fires up a whole bunch of great new songs, standout local music as well. The Beat with Dave Lindquist, new David Byrne, Grace Potter, she's got something new, and very excited for Fousey's song Highway 77. Yeah, you'll get a chance to hear all of those this evening. The Beat, tonight, 7 o'clock, 92.3 WTTS.
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92.3 WTTS. That is Everclear and Santa Monica. All right, going to do this song from Imagine Dragons, Believer. I went back and rewatched the video. I haven't seen it in a long time. And I forgot that the lead singer, Dan Reynolds, squares off against Drago from Rocky IV. You know, the actor Dolph Lundgren? Yeah, in a fight. And I'm like, you know, Dolph, he's like 70 years old. But I think my money would still be on Dolph Lundgren. You seen that dude? He is a beast. All right, here's the overly confident Dan Reynolds and Imagine Dragons and Believer. 92.3 WTTS.

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0: 92.3 WTTS with the police. When the world is running down, you make the best of what's still around. I got to be honest, that advice has really helped me lately. We heard Led Zeppelin before that. It was really fun, actually, over the weekend during our theme set weekend to hear some Led Zeppelin. Laura Stevens sent in a saltwater set. Led Zeppelin's The Ocean. Jimmy Buffett's A Pirate Looks at 40. And Walk on the Ocean from Toad the Wet Sprocket. You guys did such an amazing job helping us with our theme set weekend. Seriously, it sounded so very, very good. All right, coming up in a few moments, your chance to win tickets. Johnny Blue Sky is going to be at the Gainbridge Fieldhouse. Yeah, your chance to win in about 10 minutes.
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92.3 WTTS. You know, I've come to realize that there's not nearly enough mandolin in today's music. Thank you for that, REM. Chuck Woodford here. How would you like to go see Johnny Blue Skies at Gainbridge Fieldhouse? The show is coming up October the 3rd. We've got your tickets right now. Caller number 10, 1-800-923-9887. Caller number 10, you get the tickets. While you're dialing that phone, let's do this one from Dermot Kennedy. 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

Last one, 92.3 WTTS, that is the Lumineers. All right, so coming up in just a few moments, we're going to hear a song that was recorded in Roy Orbison's pool house. Take a moment, let that sink in. The band went to Nashville, went to Roy Orbison's old house, into his pool house, which I guess is now a studio, and recorded a song. We're going to hear that tune coming up after this from the Dave Matthews Band. Crash Into Me, 92.3 WTTS.

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0: 92.3 WTTS with Blur and Song 2. If you ever find yourself at a sporting event and they're playing that song, chances are good something really good just happened. Earlier today, Matt Pelzer asked you what's the best thing you did all summer. It was really fun listening to all the highlights of your summer vacations, your summer trips. Tomorrow, Matt wants to know, what are you promising yourself that you'll do this fall? Like, what are some of your aspirations heading into autumn 2026? You can reach out to him through the text line at 800-923-9887. Yeah, let Matt know what you're hoping to accomplish, what you're promising yourself that you'll do this fall. Maybe you'll talk about it tomorrow morning.
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92.3 WTTS Queen, another one bites the dust. Hey, a very happy Earth, Wind, and Fire Day. It is the 21st night of September. Do you remember? Of course you do. Chuck Woodford here, U2. They've got a new album coming out. At least they say they do. They won't tell us the date, though. We keep asking, but they're like, you'll find out when you find out. They do have a new song, though. Really digging this one here. Street of Dreams, 92.3 WTTS.

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92.3 WTTS with Monrovia and Heavy Foot. Hey, have you spent any time with that new Beck album? Yeah, it just dropped on Friday. Listened to a little bit over the weekend. It's really good. Friday was actually a good day for new music. Neil Young just released a new album with his band, the Chrome Hearts. Echo and the Bunnymen is back with a new album. Oh, and Seth MacFarlane sings The Muppets. Yeah, I didn't get around to that one. Not yet. I will, though. Definitely sounds intriguing. Chuck Woodford here with Fleetwood Mac now, 92.3 WTTS.

0: 92.3 WTTS, the Red Hot Chili Peppers, back in the studio, according to Chad Smith, the drummer. Yeah, he says they're working on new music. Things to do, places to go. Check out Things to Do on the WTTS app heading into this weekend. Spend some time at the Madison Chautauqua Festival of Art. Absolutely free outdoor arts and crafts festival in historic Madison this Friday and Saturday. Do you have the same experience as I do when you go to like an outdoor art festival? It's always really inspiring. Like, I'll see some things that are just, one, it's just jaw-dropping, but then I'll see some other stuff, and I'm like, you know, I might actually be able to do that. And then you get home and you start working on something and you look at it, it's like, there's no way I can do that. Yeah, that is absolutely beyond my realm of talent. I cannot do that. Yeah, very awesome, yet also very humbling. The Madison Chautauqua Festival of Art, again, it's happening this weekend in historic Madison. Want to learn more? 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
7: 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By definition, grit can be defined as a personality trait that describes a person's ability to persevere and stay motivated towards long-term goals. I would also say that someone with grit is likely to be very passionate with a very strong work ethic. 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

92.3 WTTS with Noah Kahn and Doors. It was really fun listening to this theme set weekend. Noah Kahn popped up a couple of times. In fact, there was one really great set that I enjoyed, sent in by Karen Moratz. The Door is the main character. Pete Townsend's Let My Love Open the Door, Doors from Noah Kahn, and The Door from Teddy Swims. Yeah, that was a really fun weekend. Thank you all so very much for putting such great sets together. Chuck Woodford now with Supertramp. Give a little bit. 92.3 WTTS.

92.3 WTTS. That song would have fit quite nicely in that Door set I was mentioning earlier that Karen Moratz sent in, Three Doors Down. And Be Like That. Chuck Woodford with you on this, the final full day of summer. That's right, the autumnal equinox hits late tomorrow afternoon, so get out and enjoy it. Here's Miles Smith, and Nice to Meet You, 92.3 WTTS.

0: 92.3 WTTS with Della Mitri and Roll to Me. Can we talk about that song for just a moment? 2 minutes and 4 seconds of near pure pop perfection. Seriously, a 2 minutes long song. You know, when they were done, they played it for people and they were like, it's kind of short. Maybe another guitar solo. The band was like, nah, we're good. How about maybe another verse? It's like, no, we're good. This is it. This is the song. And you know what? They were right. It's so good. Chuck Woodford here. Once again, happy Earth, Wind, and Fire Day. Tonight, of course, the 21st night of September. Do you remember? Of course you do. Also, tomorrow, the first day of fall. You feel that little crispness in the air, can't you?
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92.3 WTTS Smash Mouth was talking about global warming all the way back in 1999. The ice we skate is getting pretty thin. The water's getting warm, so you might as well swim. Visionaries, those guys. Chuck Woodford here. I do hope you have a good rest of your Monday. Crystal McKenzie is going to be taking over, getting you through the rest of the afternoon. I'm going to leave you with somebody that I used to know from somebody that we used to know. Go TA. Where you been, man? It has been a minute. 92.3 WTTS.

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0: 92.3 WTTS. It's Goose. Good, the number two, the letter B. Big Modern is the album. They once played Studio 92, by the way. That was just last year. And then they dropped the Big Modern album after they left here, which they were promoting the album before. I mean, seriously, those guys put out two albums last year. We didn't even know about it. It was like a month after they left. But on June 13th of last year, if you want to go look it up, check it out there in the vault, we call it. The Studio 92 vault. And it's right there on the WTTS app. You know what else is there? The VIP room. And you know what it's full of right now? Well, Indy Jazz Fest tickets for one. Saturday, September 26th, Indy Arts Center. And then this would be super special. How about Del McCoury Band? 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We're talking November 13th, Paramount Theater in downtown Anderson. How fun is that going to be? 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

92.3 WTTS, Noah Cyrus, Light Over the Hill, from Reminders of Him, the movie. And I'll just say, that's a very sad movie. Don't ever watch that on an airplane.

not good advice. I saved the airplane, started watching it down here on Earth, and then got up in the airplane on vacation. And thought, oh, I can finish this now. That was a bad idea. It's definitely a tearjerker of a movie, but what a song and what placement of this song when you really listen to the words. Light Over the Hill and Noah Cyrus. Crystal McKenzie, how about Incubus? Drive, cool set, huh? 92.3 WTTS.

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0: 92.3 WTTS, Third Eye Blind. How's it going to be? Somebody tell me how this is going to be. I have no idea how it works. The 2026 Fever playoff picture. Should we look at it right now, or are you not interested? And well, we're in the playoffs. That's the good news. I don't know if we're going to get home court advantage, but we took a big loss last night. And Caitlin set out like a lot of the first half, and I blame coaching. Okay, that's all I'm going to say about that. Let's get on with the music. That's what's so important today, is getting our heads straight after that game last night. I have got for you coming up at 4:30 this afternoon, the hour-long music block, and we have your Johnny Blue Sky tickets at 5:20 in the middle of that action today on 92.3 WTTS.
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92.3 WTTS, Sam Fender, Olivia Dean, and Rain Me In. Guinness Book of World Record winner? What? Rain Me In has spent 19 consecutive weeks at number one in the UK. That has beaten out a 73-year-old record previously held by Frankie Lane's 1953 song, I Believe. So even the Beatles couldn't beat that song from Frankie Lane. How awesome is that? For Sam Fender and Olivia Dean. That's Rain Me In, Crystal McKenzie. It is the first full, or last day rather, of summer. So let's embrace all the sunshine we can, even if it's in just in the form of music. Jimmy Cliff, and I Can See Clearly Now on 92.3 WTTS.

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0: 92.3 WTTS, it is 3:11, and Amber, and golly, when you try to capture a color in the form of a song, tell me Nick Hexum didn't pull that off. Just incredible. A laid-back love song, kind of reggae vibe, and nothing wrong with a little bit of that action on a day like this. It is Kristen McKenzie. Can I step aside for a second, or actually hop up on a soapbox for a second and just thank you? The Big Head Todd and the Monsters show the other night, that was all for benefit, you know, and it was our WTTS Rock to Reach show. That's why it says it on the marquee outside of the old National Center. Well, check this out. We did the big guitar thing and got $5,000 for that guitar. It was a signed guitar, and we did the silent auction. I took it up on stage so you could see what it looked like and how they signed it and all of that. At that point, it was up to $350, but we did get up to $5,000 on that guitar for the Indianapolis Public Library Foundation and the Children's Reading Program. Absolutely astounding, and we thank you so very much for participating in all of our benefit shows with 92.3 WTTS.
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92.3 WTTS. Have you ever been in a relationship that's so toxic that you know and everyone around you knows that you have to get out of it and you just can't? That's what Heart Stop is about. It's about making the right decision in those moments. The Revivalist proving they know how to write a love song. Landslide as we continue. Such a cool set. It's Fleetwood Mac on 92.3 WTTS.

92.3 WTTS, Out of My League. All right. Fits in the Tantrums. You know, there's a French version of that song. That came out in 2013, and a Canadian radio station picked up on the French version. So they do the French verses, and then the chorus remains in English, which is pretty cool. Crystal McKenzie, speaking of coolness, they're from Germany. Milky Chance, singing about Colorado. 92.3 WTTS.

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0: Travis, Green Day's holiday. You know what he did? He won a 4-day pass from us to go to Bourbon and Beyond this week. So when he stopped by to get it, he's like, yeah, this is like, you know, we got the sitter ready. You know, the moms, the dads, they're ready to take care of the kids. The wife and I are going, and we are going to have the greatest time. We've got a room already. 4-day pass they won from us to Bourbon and Beyond. And yeah, I'm telling you what, the holiday continues for so many of you. You're stopping by to start to get your passes now. That starts on Thursday and goes all the way through Sunday. Dave Matthews Band, who we just played a couple of songs ago, you know, he's going to be headlining the whole thing. It is going to be one of those festivals. I hope you won tickets from us. Get in there and become a 92.3 VIP before mama comes over there and does it for you. 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
15: 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Tax extra. You're seeing heavy traffic 65 northbound. This is from Raymond to the 70 south split, heavy 70 eastbound, west to 65. You're also tapping the brakes 69 southbound, 82nd Street to 465, heavy 465 southbound, 70 to Washington. I'm Farouk Basir with TTS Traffic.
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92.3 WTTS. I have an idea. I know how you could save a life. Go over to the Indianapolis Animal Care Services this weekend, right there on East Raymond Street. They are doing a great big event. Home is Calling Adoption Event, and they'll be open for 7 hours, both Saturday and Sunday, doing adoptions. And I'm telling you what, there is nothing like saving an animal. There is nothing like that feeling. Makes you kind of Superman, Superwoman-ish. You know what I'm saying? Invincible. Three doors down as we continue. Oh, look at this. Kryptonite. 92.3 WTTS.

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92.3 WTTS. It's called Here. It's from the Prize Fighter album from Mumford & Sons. It would be Mumford & Sons and Chris Stapleton collaborating, both headlining Bourbon and Beyond, as we were talking about a little while ago, down in Louisville this weekend. And you know who else is headlining? On the final night, it'll be Dave Matthews Band, Counting Crows, and these guys, Hootie and the Blowfish. Hold My Hand on 92.3 WTTS.

92.3 WTTS. It's John Mellencamp and Jack and Diane, a guy that can dribble off some Bobby Brooks and do as he pleases. I am Crystal McKenzie. I want John Mellencamp in Studio 92. I'm just this side of begging him. And I know he listens to this radio station. There is no other choice, as far as I'm concerned, for a big star like him in Central Indiana. We're the one that cares about music and loves music as much as you do and these musicians, right? So why not get him into Studio 92? What a blast. Crystal McKenzie, Zach Bryan, Plastic Cigarette. Have you heard it? Let's go ahead and turn this up, all right? Brand new from Zach on 92.3 WTTS.

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0: 92.3 WTTS. That voice is something we need to feel gratitude when we hear a voice like Dolores O'Riordan, and just be happy that we walked Earth the same time she did, even though she's no longer with us. The Cranberries, of course, in Dreams. I'm Crystal McKenzie. Gosh, things to do. Look at Madison Chautauqua Festival staring us right in the face this weekend. This is a blast. It's an art fair, a free one, and a big one. Outdoors, of course, in beautiful Madison, Indiana. If you'd like to learn more, hit us up in Things to Do there on the WTTS app. That is this weekend. And then October 3rd, check it out, the Walk to End Alzheimer's, Michael A. Carroll Stadium. That's in Indianapolis. And then the other one's going to be in Bloomington at Switchyard Park Pavilion. If you need to know more about the Walk to End Alzheimer's or the Madison Chautauqua Festival, definitely hit us up on the WTTS app. And it's all brought to you by Brothers Floor Covering. 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
10: 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You're seeing a stop-and-go traffic. This at 65 northbound from Raymond to the 70 south split. Also an accident blocking the three right lanes, 465 southbound at 69. Traffic stop-and-go here from Keystone. I'm Farouk Basir with TTS Traffic.
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92.3 WTTS, Lord Huron and Watch Me Go. Just love those guys. Cannot wait for another tour and them to get back to Central Indiana. You talk about a great jam band, too. Crystal McKenzie, hey, you know the dogs at the beginning of Jane's Addiction, Been Caught Stealing? Real thing that happened in the recording session that they decided to keep. That's what I love most about it. Yeah, it was an accident waiting to happen. Let's go with it now as we begin the hour-long music block. Jane's Addiction, Been Caught Stealing, 92.3 WTTS.

92.3 WTTS, Role Model, singing My New Jam. That is High Hopes, the latest from Role Model. Now, that's Tucker Pillsbury, calls himself Role Model on stage, and he came up with the whole Sally When the Wine Runs Out thing, and that is your follow-up. I think it's fabulous. Anyway, Crystal, and we are doing the hour-long music block. I want to let you in on the fact that 5:20 is when you want to be listening in the middle of all this goodness. That's when we're going to give away the tickets for Johnny Blue Skies October 3rd at Cambridge. Coming up 5:20 this afternoon. Hour-long music block, Third Eye Blind, Jumper, 92.3 WTTS.

92.3 WTTS. Of course, Bonnie Raitt, I Thank You. ZZ Top also covered that song, originally recorded by Sam and Dave back in 1968. Dave Porter and Isaac Hayes listed as the writers. I think that's kind of cool. It's Crystal McKenzie. Yes, cool is not even the word for our weather forecast. I guess by the weekend, we might be back up to 80. So yeah, enjoy this early fall on the last day of summer. Hour-long music block, Eurythmics. Sweet Dreams, 92.3 WTTS.

92.3 WTTS Monrovia and Heavy Foot. Man, oh man, we love him so much. Noah Kahn says he's inspired by the guy's story to the point of where he called and asked if he would open up for the Great Divide Tour, which is going to happen later on this fall over in Europe at least. Gosh, if that happens here in Central Indiana, I'll lose my mind. I'll lose my mind if either of them, Monrovia or Noah Kahn, if they did it together, announced a show together, yeah, I might faint. It's Crystal McKenzie, Counting Crows, one of the headliners for this upcoming weekend's Bourbon and Beyond. We're talking Mr. Jones in the middle of the hour-long music block, 92.3 WTTS.

92.3 WTTS and American Authors, Best Day of My Life. That's been in a lot of movies. I can remember it being in Mom's Night Out. It was also in Top Cat Begins and Bad Cat. And they are cool cats, American Authors. I'm Crystal McKenzie. And we have got for you the coolest of all cats, Johnny Blue Skies tickets for you. That's coming up here two songs from now. Hour-long music block, No Doubt, Don't Speak. 92.3 WTTS.

92.3 WTTS, and look at you finding us at contest time. And at the end of an absolute masterpiece, that would be Beck and Sierra Farrell. He heard her sing after she taught him the two-step. That's what I learned last week. I know, she taught him the two-step on a dance floor in Nashville. Wouldn't you have loved to have just seen that moment? I hope it's documented somewhere. And then he heard her sing and said, hey, will you re-record this with me? It's a song I just put out. And the rest is history. That's Sierra Farrell and Beck and Ride Lonesome. All right, here we go. Yes, it's contest time. 1-800-939-887. October 3rd, Cambridge. Oh, man, Johnny Blues Guys tickets. Caller 10 gets them. 1-800-923-WTTS. 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

0: 92.3 WTTS Gigi Perez and Sailor Song. Now, she was just invited onto stage with Mount Joy, and you know who came up with them? And they all sang Taylor Meyer of Camp. That happened at Madison Square Garden on Thursday night. 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Oh, and while you're online, hit up the VIP room on the WTTS app. We are giving away so many things right now that are so substantial, to say the very least. The Indie Jazz Fest is only once a year, my friend. It starts tomorrow, but the big granddaddy of them all on the 26th Saturday, we have your tickets. Indie Arts Center is the place for Indie Jazz Fest this year. Oh, and then Del McCurry Band. That is going to be fantastic. 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
1: 92.3 WTTS, they're still at it, I'll have you know. Snow Patrol, Chasing Cars. And yeah, I just looked up their concert schedule. As a matter of fact, tomorrow night, they've sold out a show at Royal Albert Hall in London. How cool is that? Kristen McKenzie. Hey, speaking of coolness, The Beat with Dave Lindquist comes on a little over an hour from right now, 7 o'clock. He's got all brand new music. David Byrne of Talking Heads is back. So is Grace Potter. And take a listen to Fousey from Indiana. This is all going down. The Beat with Dave Lindquist, 7 o'clock tonight and only here on 92.3 WTTS.
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15: This traffic report is sponsored by NBC's new drama, Line of Fire. Line of Fire is NBC's gripping new drama about the Hollingsworths, a family of law enforcement agents who solve high-stakes cases while balancing their duty to their country and each other. Don't miss the premiere tonight at 10, 9 Central after The Voice on NBC and next day on Peacock. You're seeing a stalled vehicle on the right shoulder, 465 southbound at 71st. Traffic heavy, 465 southbound. This from 70 to 74, heavy eastbound, 465 from Keystone to Benford. You're also tapping the brakes, 65 southbound from 21st Street to Meridian. Slow northbound, 65 Raymond to 70. I'm Farouk Basir with TTS Traffic.
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0: 92.3 WTTS, and that is Goose. Good to be. Good, the number two, the letter B. Worked out so well on our theme set weekend. We had a blast doing that with you. By the way, that was all your idea. And not only was it your idea, you came up with theme after theme after theme for us. It was all about you again. We're going to make it all about you, all right. Coming up tomorrow morning, I'm going to let you know how here in a couple of songs live. In the meantime, and I alone. 92.3 WTTS.
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0: 92.3 WTTS in the head and the heart. Maddie and Charity are married, you know. That is the coolest band to have inside of Studio 92. Can't wait to have them back someday. The head and the heart, homecoming heroes. And that reminds me, my niece Marley is going to be some sort of homecoming something. I don't know if she's going to the homecoming and needs a dress, but somehow a dress came to be. And so they went shopping for it over the weekend, and I haven't seen it yet. And this matters. Auntie, you need Auntie's approval because you didn't get it for the prom dress last year. And man, oh man, it's Crystal McKenzie. I just wouldn't have. All right. Anyway, let's get on with business here. I have for you, honey, coming up tomorrow morning. I don't have them, but Matt does. We have chosen to do another WTTS Rock to Read show. Of course, those help out the Indianapolis Public Library Foundation and the children's reading programs. This time with Stephen Wilson Jr. of Seymour, Indiana, sold out show at the Marat Theater at Old National Center. And tomorrow morning, 8:20, we have a pair of tickets for you from Matt Pelzer at 92.3 WTTS.
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19: 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You're seeing an accident in the left lane, 70 eastbound at West. Also, 70 eastbound Meridian to 65 traffic stop and go. Heavy 465 southbound. This from 70 to Brookville. You're also tapping the brakes 65 southbound, 21st Street to Meridian. I'm Farouk Basir with TTS Traffic.
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92.3 WTTS, our friends from Bowling Green went over to London, got a little sound, came back another on the beaches of Tennessee. That's Cage the Elephant. Golly, so good. Hey, speaking of good, speaking of new, why don't we get Dave Lindquist in here from the Indianapolis Business Journal, who has curated quite the list for you tonight on The Beat with Dave Lindquist, which starts at 7 o'clock. We're going to go over the whole list with Matt Pelzer here shortly, all right? Red Hot Chili Peppers in the meantime. Scar Tissue, 92.3 WTTS.

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0: 92.3 WTTS, John Mayer's Waiting on the World to Change. And yeah, I know it's me. It's not Crystal. But Crystal had to step aside for just a moment because I'm bringing in Dave Lindquist here. My name's Matt Pelser. You hear me in the mornings. And Dave, it's about to be his show. He's the arts and entertainment guy for the IBJ. And every Monday night, he weaves a yarn of new music for a full hour from 7 to 8. And he's here now for a preview. Hi, Dave.
1: Hello, Matt.
0: So, I'm sorry to say I haven't heard of this person, but I love the name Fousey. Fousey on the show tonight?
1: That's correct. I would say this is one of the more compelling music stories I've come across. Indianapolis-based artist Fousey was 31 when he learned how to play guitar. And the reason for that late start was partly because he was in the middle of serving 20 years, 9 months in prison.
0: Oh, my goodness.
1: Yeah. Since his release in 2023, he's built a nice career in the Central Indiana music community. He has a new album called All American Ghetto Gospel. We're sharing a song tonight that's based on a harrowing car accident that Fousey and his band experienced on the way to their first out-of-state gig.
0: Okay, so the formerly incarcerated Fousey featured loud and proud tonight. Aw.
1: Cookie.
0: Dave Lindquist and his dog Cookie about to take to the airwaves at 7 o'clock tonight. Featured loud and proud on the show. The Beat with Dave Lindquist is coming right up, and Dave has been my guest for this brief interlude here. Thank you very much, Dave.
1: Thank you.
0: And thank you to Cookie. It's 92.3 WTTS.
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92.3 WTTS, Steppenwolf and Magic Carpet Ride, as we continue on our little magic carpet ride called The Beat with Dave Lindquist. All brand new music starting at 7 o'clock. It is next. Vance Joy and his latest to take us there. Fascination in the Dark at 92.3 WTTS.

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1: 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I'm Dave Lindquist, your guide for this hour of great new music bubbling outside the mainstream. We're here every Monday night at 7, and tonight's episode includes Rock and Roll Hall of Famer David Byrne, and the second half of the show features a road trip tune by Grace Potter. Plus, we have the latest from Indianapolis-based artist Fousey. Let's begin with New York-based artist Valerie June. A few weeks ago, we showcased Valerie's interpretation of Smokestack Lightning, a 1956 hit for blues icon Howlin' Wolf. She's not finished with revisiting classic blues material. Tonight, we have Valerie's version of a song that's been recorded by Dinah Washington, Nina Simone, and other standout performers. This is Trouble in Mind by Valerie June.

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0: Rounding out tonight's opening quartet on the beat, that was Leisure Hour and a song titled Let Me Go. The Muncie-based band plans to issue an album titled That One Day on October 2nd via Boston-based label Counterintuitive Records. You can catch Leisure Hour October 18th at Fountain Square's Hi-Fi venue. Before Let Me Go, it was a post-punk cover of Crowded House's Don't Dream It's Over by Go Public. The Atlanta-based band uses the title Dream Over for its version. And up second tonight was London-based band Railcard and the song I'm a Disaster. The song appears on a newly released album titled Two Steps at a Time. Within 10 minutes, we'll hear the latest from David Byrne.
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10: 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It's my hope that you caught David Byrne at the Marat Theater in May. If you didn't, the fantastic production is being captured for a concert film shot in 70mm widescreen format. While we wait for that to arrive in theaters, David recently added four songs to his 2025 album, Who Is the Sky, for a deluxe digital edition. We're sharing one of the new tunes tonight, My Madness by David Byrne.

to remember it. Well, I just want space to touch your face and wear some shorts and find some quartz.

We just heard the song Split Lip by Los Angeles-based band Jaw Dropped. The song appears on an album titled Secret Despair, which arrived on Friday. You can catch Jaw Dropped Wednesday at Broad Ripple's Turntable venue, where the band will support This Is Lorelei. Before Split Lip, it was a live rendition of the song Courts by Indianapolis-based artist Peter King. The song appears on the latest SSP Lives compilation issued by independent venue State Street Pub. You may know Peter from the bands Peter and the Kings, Learner Dancer, and The Impossible Shapes. For a complete rundown of songs featured on tonight's show, check out the playlist history posted at WTTSFM.com. Now let's dig into new music from Grace Potter. I'm envious of Grace because she's completed a drive of Route 66 multiple times, both Chicago to Los Angeles and LA to Chicago. The opening track on her latest album, Trespasser, conveys that road trip spirit thanks to references to jukeboxes and one-of-a-kind storefront businesses. This is Main Street USA by Grace Potter.

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0: That was London-based band Humane and a song titled Kill Time. Humane is playing 6 European dates in November, making stops in Denmark, Germany, Netherlands, Belgium, and France. Before Kill Time, it was a song titled With Little Ease by Texas-based band Saint Blonde. With Little Ease serves as the title track for Saint Blonde's debut album that arrived on Friday. The band is headed to Chicago on November 7th for a show at the Cobra Lounge. Next, we'll hit the home stretch of the beat with Dave Lindquist with Indianapolis-based artist Fousey.
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4: Welcome back to The Beat with Dave Lindquist. In Friday's edition of the Indianapolis Business Journal, I wrote about Fousey, who has one of the more compelling music stories I've come across. Fousey was 31 when he learned how to play guitar. One of the reasons for the late start was that he was in the middle of serving 20 years and 9 months in prison. Released in 2023, Fousey has built a career in the Central Indiana music community. His latest album is titled All American Ghetto Gospel, and we're sharing a song based on a harrowing car accident that occurred during Fousey's first trip to an out-of-state show. This is Highway 77, Almost Heaven, by Fousey.
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Thank you for checking out this episode of The Beat with Dave Lindquist on 92.3 WTTS. 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Here's one now, Spill by Chicago-based band Slow Pulp.

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92.3 WTTS. That's Mumford & Sons and Chris Stapleton with their song Here. That's a collaboration where nobody sounds like they're visiting somebody else's song. It's just a perfect match, blended voices. It's very special. Mick Jagger has a problem. He's lonely. He's missing somebody. But the good news for us is the rest of the band seems to be having an excellent evening. It's the Rolling Stones with Miss You on 92.3 WTTS.